0: Smooth FM. 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
1: 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I called you here today.

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1: It's 6 p.m. Supper time in South Bend, Indiana. And you figure what the hell.

watch the local news and eat alone. You gotta take what little pleasure

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Let there be love.

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